0: heading your way, 203.
1: Copy. It's been moved. It's right behind my cruiser in the street.
0: Copy.
2: CAD's updated. I'm going to be locking in one of these vehicles for tonight. I'll be 33.
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1: Stephen Callahan, 46-year-old male. 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He's not valid. 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
0: 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I'm good here.
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0: Howie.

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1: Thanks.
2: Causing a disturbance. 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
1: Nothing right now. LP said he'll call back. Watching a female in the store.
0: Copy. I'll be standing by in the area.
1: Perfect.
0: 41 Sinclair. To station. Did anyone ever handle that animal mole complaint on Shakespeare?
1: That's 82.
2: Of East Broad and 57, there's a shirtless male holding his phone and dancing in the middle of the street.
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0: 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Negative 15.
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2: Welfare check 354 47 Livingston 354 47 Livingston, female on public service. Called her cousin there about 2.5 hours ago. Female answered, screamed, and then started arguing with her husband in the background. Phone got disconnected. Again, we're looking at it 2.5 hours away. 35447 Livingston.
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3: Copy.

And that's in reference to Livingston, for the caller who is out of state. No known history of violence. Checking call history. Both are reported to be recovering alcoholics. No children in the home, but there is a dog.

0: We've had no history there since 2023. But there was a welfare check that resulted in a protection order.
1: Copy.
0: And an arrest of the male.

0: 311-377. Can I get an incident number?
1: 239-37,
0: 23937. 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
0: Breakfast South, Nagel northbound from Mills, gray car, possibly a Honda, Texas RP, John Robert Fisher, 5574. Going left to center, erratic turn signaling use, slamming on the brakes.
1: Copy, Chester Dix.

0: 41 go?
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0: 41, that's negative.
1: Okay, I'm going to clear. I'll head towards Salem.
0: That's where that vehicle's approaching Schwartz now.

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1: I'm crossing over to Sheets now.
0: Okay. 41 station, I'll be in the area as well.
1: That's

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2: K7 dispatch.
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0: Okay, could you move over across the street?

0: 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I assume Walmart never called back.
1: That is correct.

0: Wendy's and Griswold. 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
1: Kevin?
2: 2-7, the round sidewalk.
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We'll be clear.

Marin County 911, intentional overland fire. 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
1: Okay.
0: McDonald's downtown, King Ocean, King Queen Victor 7293.
1: Okay. 182377
0: traffic now. Lake in the Rain, King Sam Sam 5352.

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0: 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My caller was the driver. He ran out of gas and he's sitting in the turning lane.

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0: 57 in Griswold. Boy in Lincoln 846. Boy in Lincoln 846.
1: We're
0: right here in the right line.
1: Okay.
2: The mother of somebody there saying that she's not able to leave and that somebody's got a firearm there. The subject that is being held against her will and not being able to leave is a Linda Jackson. That's all I've got from her right now.
3: 269-311-306.
4: And 8377. You can take me off the disabled vehicle and put me on West Bridge.
0: Disregard 1555 and down.
1: Go ahead.
0: You can give Alir P a call on this bridge.
1: Go ahead.
0: I'm not sure if the person involved called them, but it's unoccupied. I just heard something on the scanner with them about this.
1: Okay. Clear 121 in route to the West Bridge.
2: Copy.
4: Okay. Got a possible phone number for her if you can try giving her a call.
2: Okay.
4: 440-328-9435.
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1: Take that for one.
2: Two, 267, just go ahead.

0: EPD said they just got a call on it. They're in route now.
1: Data advise this person involved calling in.
0: Negative.
1: Alright, someone's walking up to the gas can. Maybe they're

0: were you able to get in contact with her by phone?
1: Affirm. She's highly intact. States she's home already and is fine. She was able to escape the situation. Refused to identify who is involved.
0: Okay. Well, we're clear.
2: Hey, coming up.
3: If you could head back up to the stable, please. OSP called over.

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0: 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Can you run a firearm for me? It's going to be a Taurus 9mm Adam Lincoln 039514.
1: That is not in file.
0: Copy, thank you. Driver's going to be the owner. I'm good here, I'll be advising.

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0: The male called in, stated received a call from a female at this address. Stated she sounded panicked and was asking for a ride to Sandusky. He could not really provide much more information. Just be advised, we do have a call about 2 weeks ago for someone who attempted suicide at this location. It looks like psychotic yourself.
1: Copy. I'm 20 and it's...
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0: Victor Zebra, 254-879 is the driver. And Victor Frank, 132-886 is the passenger. I'm good, we'll be advising.

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0: You can show me 37. Have a good night.
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1: Two, 6, 7, 0.
2: Copy.

737-7 unit in the area. The dog has far below for a possible .19 RP King William Zebra 4605 KWZ 4605. Color advised, it was a black, comes back to the GMC. Thinks the female was intoxicated because she got in her vehicle after exiting the bar. Advised that she took a wide turn westbound onto Antioch, almost hit the curb.

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0: I'm going to have a traffic stop here on John Young Victor, 9129. He almost ran over the flagger.

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0: Affirmative.
1: Awesome.
2: Is someone close that could help him out?
1: Five keys in Detroit.
0: Good.
1: ETO clear.
0: Copy.
2: 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I'll head that way from the back lot.

0: 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All right, he was given a couple citations and is walking on his way. Could you start Sugar Ridge, please?
1: 10-4, what's your location? Are you houseway?
0: We are in the abandoned parking lot where Avon Brewing was supposed to go.
2: 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Can you go ahead and start them to our location, please?

0: 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I'll be able to see me on Dollar General downtown. 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
0: 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I'm right here.
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0: 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Testifying, yes. 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
1: 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Copy.

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1: I got VC checked. Okay, we're clear.
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0: 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Their shed door's open, and I don't know, maybe they forgot to shut it, but I'm just going to make sure nothing was taken.
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You can clear me. 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
0: 705 Concord Avenue, 911 open line of a female stating she was being abused. On call back, I spoke with her. She's possibly intact. She did mention a domestic, and a male could be heard in the background. There is an alert there for guns in the residence.
1: Copy.
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1: Okay. We're 5290.
0: First, to Michael Moore on Blue Ford. He's going to be a 39-year-old male. That address, he's valid and clear.

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0: Okay.

0: Yes.
1: Just advising, Natasha was trespassed from 705 Concord as of August 11th this year.
0: Yeah, he invited her over here today, so, is she?

Hey, T-Shack Chef. Manny West, 83, with John Adam Sam, 1362.

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0: Western U.S. Grant, Delta, Gray, Volkswagen, four-door, I can't read this up.
1: What?
0: New world's been updated, I'm 33.

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1: We're dispatch Iowa, Kentucky, 10th Ag, when you're ready.
0: Detect I-90 westbound, it's going to be in the area of mile marker 147, right before the Black River Bridge. Caller advised they were in the high-speed lane. There's a vehicle in the median with its flashers on. They said it was occupied. They don't know if it was an accident or disabled.
2: I'll be out on 20.
0: The vehicle is going to be on the right side of the roadway, though.

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1: Go ahead. King Lincoln Outward 7703 KLE 7703.
2: Comes back on a white 2020 Mazda registered to Daniel Zorniak, 30-year-old male out of Grafton on Main Street. DL showing failure to reinstate. Negative 15.
1: Okay. It must have been dropping off a car to get worked on at ProTech. I couldn't tell who was driving that car.
2: Copy. Do you need a call created for it?
3: Five 6 1 1 2 7. 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
0: Thanks.
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0: Sorry.
3: Check's okay. There's an employee that works here. 33.
4: Go ahead.
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0: 34 dispatch, I have another 7 for you, ready?
1: 10 Kentucky 2.
0: They affirmed the young 2 boys, 772, Y2B, 772.
2: Command, I will.
3: Go ahead.
2: Victor Mary 2385 27 and Victor Mary 2385 27.

0: 1593. He's not valid.
1: Okay, it's usual. It's just not under this license.
0: Not a valid license. Valid ID card.
1: Okay.

0: 235, that's right. You didn't want to say still.
1: You're not.
2: Okay, okay.
0: 1377.
3: Yeah.
0: Well, Miller County.
3: Copy, Ross County.

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0: 28 near Pearl with John King George, 5833.
1: Okay.
2: Who's the staff? Lake and I, Frank George Sam, 4652.
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2: 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Registered owner is going to be a 24-year-old female clear.
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1: First is Shelley George, 45-year-old female, High Street, valid clear.
0: Got it.
1: Joshua Workman Sr., 42-year-old male, our city, valid suspended clear with protection order.
0: Copy, who's the protection order again?
1: Heather Workman and the second one.

0: 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I updated New World. Two warnings for the violations, 33.
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0: 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Ryan's about to take you once to school, finally leave the residence. She is refusing.

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David, 113-431-73. 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
1: Okay.

23770 unit near I-90 westbound from Sheffield Village. Solo 4, erratic driver, King Henry Queen, 2080. KHQ 208 2004, green color, erratic driving.

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0: Keep the check at 394-75-7-Ridge. Gonna be the third party involved in that website call. And they'll just have to go for a check out her. Say that she was in an interstate residence in Sandusky. And then she dropped off there. See if it's ever checked up.
1: Sorry, can you re-advise the female from the other calls was dropped off there?
0: Affirmative, Madison. Unknown last name.
1: Copy.
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2: 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I think she's 19. 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They have her location, and she's currently at a gas station on Cleveland Street in Elyria.

0: 9787. 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She's just on the other side of 57 on Cleveland Street at a Marathon, corner of Cleveland and Abbey.
1: Copy. Will they provide what she was wearing?
0: At least that's what her phone is pinging. I don't know about her herself. Stand by in the description.
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1: Okay.
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0: East Bridge, East River, King Henry Young, 1817.
2: 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Power West River.

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0: 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Leo, westbound. I'm shut down. I think they took Leo westbound. 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
2: 22, where are they going? North, south, need directions here.
0: Southwest.
2: Down towards Brunswick.
3: Madison's been picked up by Signal 7, John Boy King, 2237. I do not need that back.
0: Okay. Do you want to come get this one?
3: I'm trying now.
0: Keep your sirens on and drive around 1593 until I get a permit, sir.

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1: Copy.
2: We have 16.
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2: We have one more detained. Looking for the female now.
0: One more detained, copy. Unit on Leo, be advised there's an open line at 1184 Leo where they could hear you guys in the background.
1: Unit, we're back in the city.

0: 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He was saying the female was with him. Not sure where she went after he went on.
1: Alright, work on her name.
2: In the field right now.
1: Myself and 306, but we're closer concentrated to the roadway.
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0: 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I'll be route 19 to assist in booking.

0: everyone outstanding then.
1: Negative. I think we have everybody.
2: Ian.
0: Yes.
2: Hope Gentry, 19 years old.

0: 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We will need sugar.
1: Copy, that's going to be on a 2016 Toyota Black and Color to George Tipani, Apple Ridge Drive, Elyria, 57-year-old male, clear.
0: Copy, last six when you're ready.
1: Go, last six.
0: 394-589.
1: Yeah, on a 2016 Toyota, that's clear, it matches.
0: Copy, thank you.
2: 377 Ohio ID.
1: ID go.
2: Union Young 682-999.
1: Didn't have all 18-year-old male, all the street, Elyria, he's canceled, clear.
2: Copy.
1: 182 Hope Gentry, 19-year-old female, Dennis Avenue, she's not valid, clear.
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1: Hope Gentry, 19-year-old female, Elyria, she's not valid, clear.
3: Copy in custody.
1: Copy in custody.
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1: 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I'm the only one standing in the field right now. 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

0: 6287. 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
1: Yeah.
0: If you can return and speak with Gigi Clark in the lobby.
2: Four inches of county.
0: County.

0: Robert Lincoln, 106, 459 in custody.
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0: I passed that vehicle in question from Rich Circle. It was last seen going south on West Avenue. I'm looking for it now around West 11th.
1: Copy. It's going to be Darius Hollis and Aaliyah Tarrant. Hollis lives at 237 8th Street.
0: Copy.
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1: 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Hey, up there again.
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0: Check that address in the area that vehicle's UTL. All clear.
1: Copy. It looks like most of the problems were out there on Ridge Circle, where she was.
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0: 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Unsure if it's B as in boy 4 or D as in David 4. I didn't take it. 911 transfer gave me the information secondhand. Open line of a Spanish speaking disturbance. Unknown weapons. Copy.
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0: I can try to go knock as well.
1: A female, even a Jeep. I don't know if that's actually her.

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1: I spoke with them. They don't. This gray or silver sedan. Male is going to be wearing a dark vest, white pants, and the female is bleeding.
0: Alright. I believe Darius and Aaliyah. That's probably them. And I will be out with them. 57 Griswold.
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0: King Victor Tom 1084.

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0: Mary X-ray 5111, King Mary X-ray 111, break for deal.
1: Go ahead.
0: Victor Union 228792, Victor Union 228792.

0: 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The caller said his male put his hands on the female and pulled her into the vehicle.
1: 919, Harmony 17 of Wadsworth, Valens.
2: Okay.

0: 88. I'm going to say that we can go ahead and just handle this one.
1: Copy.
2: Team 72. I'll have 6 and route 225 at 1527 West 44th. Break for starting. 5. 8, 8, 8, 6, 5.

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0: Copy.

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0: 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Nora David Boy 51 NDD 51. I'm gonna be at East Main and Railroad.

0: Are you able to possibly locate the incident number from Lorraine for this?
1: From Super.

188 Lorraine's number was 26-31769-31769.

0: federal mail showing out of Haynesville, not valid, suspended. 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
1: 7.

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Owner out, she's advised, I'm clear.

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Libyan Railroad, John Lincoln Paul 4698, JLP 4698.

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I'll get you the address in just a second. It's our old IGA. 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
1: Concord Ave for an in progress verbal disturbance, as well as the male saying that the female was assaulting him. Break. I couldn't get much more. They seem to be having some kind of phone issues.
2: Yeah, I'll be fine.

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1: Hold on a second, that's 300. 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
1: Copy, go ahead.
0: Yeah, verbal disturbance only, and you can remove that trespass from that female's jacket if he's allowing her to stay there.
1: Copy.

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0: report back to Kylie J. Aguirre, 17-year-old, female out of our city. She's out.
1: Copy. She was given a verbal for red light 33.

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0: 595 Broad Street for McDonald's. Check the area for female pedestrian versus vehicle. The original caller advised 911 that the pedestrian was leaving, then they disconnected.
1: Copy. Intersection. I don't see anyone stopped. There was a female walking southbound on West.

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1: Let me tell him.
2: I heard one of you stop in at the loss prevention office of Walmart, speak with Sierra. They have a report they like to file theft. The value amount is $37.89. That occurred on the 13th.
1: 77, I can take that. 74, can I surrender?

0: 5-6-3-6-9.
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1: Front of the woods.
0: Got that.

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0: 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There's a black disabled sedan on the side of the road. Caller was passerby. He said it's in a really bad spot.

0: 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It's on the side of the road. It's still alive. You can have somebody bring out a 22. That ought to do the trick.
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1: Yes.

0: 91, in there.
1: People receiver report will be clearing. Copy.

0: 211 377. College till 1500. The 656-493.
1: That's this. It is fire 8-1 of 26. It comes back to 2013 Chevy.

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0: Animal Dispatch 33.
1: That's here. Can you bring the 22 back, 25?
0: I am not in possession of it.
1: That's here. 107562.
0: Good.
1: In the area of 6050 Odd Road, if you can take care of that gear that's in the left side of the road.
0: Copy, 1025.

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0: From the earlier McDonald's call, the person who was in the vehicle advised she had a female on an e-bike earlier and wants to make a report. She'll be at 174 Pinewood Drive in about 10 minutes.
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1: Copy.

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1: Go ahead.
0: King Paul Lincoln, 4703, 83 near Center Ridge.
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0: Can you show me your route to McDonald's on East Cross Street for follow-up?
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0: 561 for traffic stop.
1: Go ahead.
0: The 10 westbound with George Ocean Mary 3279. George, correction, George Queen Mary 3279 between the turnarounds.
1: That's it.

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0: 57 in Oakwood, King Sam Charles, 1670, King Sam Charles, 1670.
1: By 6269 traffic there.
0: Good.
1: Ohio temporary, X-ray 354-364. Burns up the track.

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0: Victor Robert 729826. Victor Robert 729826.
1: Aaron Smith, 32-year-old female out of Berea. She's valid, clear.
0: You're clear.

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1: What?
0: King Young George 4153. 83 just north of 20.
1: Yeah.

0: 6275. New rules have been updated. Verbal warning for improper passing to the owner. He does have driving privileges granted through Kent Municipal Court, and I'll be clear.
1: Yes.
0: Operator was given a verbal warning for failing to move over for flashing lights.

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1: Copy.

0: 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Okay. 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Five, 6, 2, 6, 9. One to the owner for speed, 44 and 25, 33.
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0: West Lorraine Street, 215 West Lorraine Street. A neighbor advising the fire alarm is sounding in the apartment. Nothing showing. They can smell burning plastic, but no smoke or fire showing. 835.
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0: 46 is on scene, two-story residential, nothing shown. We'd be investigation mode.
1: Copy, two-story residential, nothing showing, investigating.
0: Dispatch, do you know if the caller was from upstairs or downstairs?

0: 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Her help is here. Can I get another unit to block this right lane so we change the turn?
1: That's true.
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0: Can you dispatch OPD to my location?
1: Okay.

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0: New rules updated. And citation for expired places issued. See questions.

91, where do you want me? If you're able to somehow block a portion of this rightbound lane to 10, I'm sorry, the right lane westbound to 10, he's getting pretty close to the road, nobody's moving over. Okay.

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1: When we have made entry, found a pot left on the stove, it's handled, OPD is handled in contact.
0: Copy, pot left on the stove, OPD making contact.

114 Kenwood Street for ongoing neighbor issues between 114 and 118. 114 is for complainant, and today's issue is over them trying to paint their house and his belongings being on the property line.

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1: Press.
0: Yeah, the 108 Everhart, 63.
2: Thank you, 51. He's done with the tire change. They should be leaving in a minute.
1: Okay.

0: 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George Zebra Lincoln, 2506, GZL 2506.
1: Copy. George Zebra Lincoln, 2506, comes back to a 2014 Ford truck, white in color, registration showing expired, registered to a Michael Radman, 48-year-old male, out of that, residence valid and clear.
0: And that's clear. I'm going to break for one more.
1: Go ahead.
0: John, X-ray 3498, JXX 3498.

Copy, John, X-ray, 349. It comes back to a black 2017 Chevy four-door sedan registered to the same Michael Radman out of that address.

0: I'll be out on Ranger Way with a juvenile and an electric dirt bike.
1: Yes.
0: 562-100, traffic stop. Lear and Eagle River with trailer Tom Robert Union 5542. Tom Robert Union 5542.
1: Go on.
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0: Paul, John Zebra, 6420. 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
1: 2017 for District 2 Brothers of Landscape on District.
0: Your question.
2: Two four six Medina.
3: 246.
2: Roadway's clear. 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
0: They've been advised that the city ordinance, his mother was here with them. I'll be quick.
1: Please.

Only a parent, references follow-up. 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

0: 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I don't need it back.
1: Six.
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0: 22217. 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
1: Now, I'll be clear. I'm able to make contact. 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
1: Copy.

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22, 217 traffic. Got Russia Road just west of South Lake. Gonna be a white box truck, no plate visible. Copy.

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0: You contact. So we repeat, you have an open air test Saturday. 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
0: What's your location?
1: Currently, Town Square. I'll be there shortly.
0: Okay, you can go non-emergency. I just need a positive pressure fan.
1: Copy, non-emergency. Repeat other.
0: I will need a positive pressure fan. You can stop out front on Vine Street.
1: Copy, be there in

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2: 7723, 23, 23.

0: foot of 161 St. Charles Place to confirm the address. It's a gray cargo van and a work truck with trailer accident on injury. The work truck took off the van door.
1: Press. I'll be clear with the verbal. Copy.

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0: Tucson to Lowe's, 1445 Center Road. A loss prevention would like to report a theft that occurred on 916.
1: I copy.

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1: Correct.
0: I'm going to be on the 10 eastbound ramp from 83 Auburn. I'll give you a plate here in a second.

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0: 562-100 deal. Victor George 586124. Victor George 586124.
1: Yeah, 0 10 8 0 4 3 1 down, sir.
0: You're clear.

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1: What?
0: Paul Nora Adam 1722. Paul Nora Adam 1722.
1: Yes.

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0: Navi 33, verbal warnings for brake lights on rearmost of the vehicle.

562-100, traffic's down. DL 83 over there at the Chestnut Roundabout with King Sam Charles 2016. King Sam Charles 2016.

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1: 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The registered owner is Michael Billy Jr., 67-year-old male out of Elyria, East Valentier.
0: Clear.
2: Thank you.

0: 5626975. It's going to be Illinois Trailer 1039882. I'll give you the truck plate in a second. On the Chestnut Forest Glen.
1: Yeah.

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1: Dion Yarber, 18-year-old male at Valeria. He has a suspended GL. He's clear.
0: You're clear.

0: 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As of they will be clearing, I'm not doing a report at the moment.
1: Double.

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0: Muhammad, born in 1969, Kansas City, Dallas, Georgia, is clear.

County 911, attention Wellington EMS. Ambulance is requested at 136 South Main Street, 136 South Main Street, room 311, bed 2, for an 83-year-old male, difficulty breathing. 911 clear, 1033.

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243-217. Eighty-six West Main. 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

0: conversation, speak with Ryan in the lobby in reference to a protection order violation. He's been here multiple times this week for the same issue, but I'm not sure if it's a separate violation.
1: Copy.

0: 217 traffic. Rush Road west at the limits, King Victor Union, 2822 KVU 2822.
1: Copy.

0: in a blue shirt. He was doing something on the side of the house. Thinks he may have been trying to get a new window or mess with the meters where he was. Break. Caller is a property manager, but is unable to meet with officers at the residence or check it out herself due to a protection order.
1: You're not for copy.

0: die if he wants us to quit.
1: Here.
0: Five, 6 to 100.
1: Five.
0: The owner of the stop vehicle is taking possession of it. The operator was cited for driving under suspension in Mark Lane, B33.
1: Yeah.

0: 222 checkout.
1: Okay.
0: Copy. 222 checkup.
1: I think we switched numbers there. 23 still on the south. 222 is clear. Sorry.
0: Copy.

0: 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Probably clear with citation of the owner.
1: Go ahead.
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0: Hey, Adam. I'll be 33.

0: 1708, 2007 GMC Golden Color out of Elyria. Invalid. R is deceased.
1: Being out to the county, starting was 6422.
0: Okay. 76 has been faxed and they've been advised.

0: 35, 16, 15. I updated New World 1 citation speed, 51 to 35, on 33.
1: Clear.

0: 7, keep close, Tower 4.
1: 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Tony Wright slapped her across the face and refusing to leave and doesn't live there, and also that he previously had a knife in her son's face a few minutes ago and he threw it, but she doesn't know where. Her story keeps changing over the phone. Possible 19.
2: 276.
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0: We've had the active emergency alarm triggered twice now for MS-201. This is the assistant principal at the middle school.
1: It's going to check okay. It was accidental. I'm already aware.

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Go ahead. 955 is at Mercy Lorraine. Ending mileage is 10258.

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0: American Stony Ridge Road, multiple vehicle accident, getting more information. There are injuries.
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It's a three-vehicle MVA. The caller was not involved. Two vehicles have airbag deployment, and she believes that everybody's out of the vehicle.

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1: Earth.
0: John, John, Edward, 9860. Break for a second.
1: Done.
0: Edward, William, John, 9634. Break for a third.
1: Done.
0: John Young King, 4242. If you could just send a 31 for two vehicles, I'll get further.
1: Okay.

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0: Can you respond to 2341 Roxbury Road for a welfare check? Caller's brother, Edward, lived at that residence by himself, an elderly male in his 80s. Was talking to him today, blurred speech, had a hard time formulating his thoughts. Brother has concerns he might be having a medical scenario, wanted somebody to check on him.
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1: 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Their radios are all broken. 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
0: Yeah, that Parmalee is their good one. 135, just stage a block away.

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0: It's gonna check okay. Can't update it. You have leakway.
1: Come on.
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0: Can you speak to a female at 5786 Ross about her wanting her neighbor's trespass from her property?
1: Affirmative, you know.
2: I'm over at High Tech. One of my partner. You want me to grab that?
1: Yeah, if you want. Thank you.
2: Got it.
0: Hi, copy.
1: Copy.
0: Fifty-one.
1: Can
0: you check the area of Wallace, Olive, and Branch for a loud car stereo that's been going on for 30 minutes?
1: Affirmative. 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

0: should still be south. 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
1: Alright, it's going to be the same last name as the source I gave you. 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I got Sam, Adam, Boy, Edward, Lincoln, Lincoln, Adam. Date of birth is going to be 10/29/2009.

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0: .385 dispatch. 383 and I will be en route to 612 Rundle for a welfare check on an elderly individual that has not been seen in 2 days.
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0: 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I can't have you guys in there.
1: Okay. Email's in the lobby for you.
2: Here.

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1: 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Over 67.
2: Go ahead.
1: Union 8063. 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Mazda.
2: Back on a 2013 Mazda blue in color. It's going to be registered to a Donald Billwalk 877 out of Elyria, showing valid and clear.
1: Thank you.
0: Medina 746, check off.
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0: 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Do you have contact info for?
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0: negative contact. 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Back in service.
1: Third Street, West River. I'll wait to Toyota Corolla. You Ting Ting Boy, 6839.

0: 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Could be great medical alarm. 90-year-old female, high BP. 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
1: King Chestnut Street, apartment 1, attempt contact with a Logan White. 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He believes it's identity theft. 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

5-6-2-6-9. 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Break for deal. Victor Boy 1, disregard. Victor Boy 515634, and it's on King Queen William 5072.

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1: Okay.

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If you check on a traffic complaint of 3 semis south of the roadway.

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1: 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You're open up there. Verbal warning for speed 38 and 25. 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
0: Sam Mary, 426-090.

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Signal 40. Okay, 40 left.

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0: 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Based on the description, it was probably just some tree service trucks. They are not in the roadway. 33.
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0: Okay. 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
2: Heading northbound on 834th Mapco.
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2: 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A caller is in a parking lot across the street in front of Bob Evans and Penn Station.

0: 77 Station. Does the caller wish to speak to us, or does she just want us to attempt to locate her vehicle?
1: Caller would like to meet with the police. She is waiting in the parking lot. She's in a large white roll-off truck.
0: Copy. I'll be pulling into the area above us now. She can flag me down.
1: Do you have a plate on that vehicle? Negative.

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1: 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They'll be in a white cargo van and a beige minivan. The advisor is not for safety for deplorable interior conditions.

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1: that. I'll be in the area looking for the car.
0: Devil.
1: 77 deal. 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
0: Nora Edward William, boy Edward Edward, newbie. 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

0: 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I'm trying to locate an RP now, but she said that her son did get physical with her and attempted to drive the car off the road with her in it.
1: Copy. We couldn't find a plate for her.
0: I copy. I'm checking under her husband's name.

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0: I got info on the key holder from the aquatic center. The phone number is no good. I'm going to go to the address 3477 Avondale Drive, Alex Sierra. Try to make contact with him and drop that off for him.
1: Copy. 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
0: On Yvonne Belden, southbound, passing Center Ridge Road, there's a gray dump truck that's moving some of the garbage out of the bed of it.

0: 92, you good?
1: Yeah, I'm good. Next year, is your truck in here?
2: Did you get a complaint of a truck dumping garbage down 83 headed towards Mills?
3: I got a call that it was southbound on Avon Golden passing Center Ridge.
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1: 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I'm sorry, DV and strangulation. And 269.
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0: Copy, thank you.
3: Yeah, out at patents for follow up. Reference 268451.
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0: 38157 Shelly Lake Drive, in code 10, Avon City Route. They had a 20-year-old male who's having some psych issues, involved in a DV with his mom, who's currently at the suppress. They have units in Route 325. I'll send 103 to code 10, if you clear the call.
2: Copy. That female's with the squad. 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I can be en route.
0: Yes, sir.
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0: Spot.
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0: Seven. 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
1: 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Second to Mark Knife, around the 2015 teal Toyota, expires next year, 275-year-old male, at that address, valid, clear.
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0: 5, 6, 7, 8. I have seen a new world. One citation. Sparkly. I'm 33.
1: That's 2, 3, 4, 0, 7, 1, 0, 3,
0: 5, 6, 2. 1, 3.
1: I just got a call from that male's girlfriend. She told her that he was going to hurt himself and that there was blood everywhere. I'm calling Avon CD now.
0: Okay, thank you. Yeah.

0: 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I'm Chestnut Ridge 83.
1: Very far, clear. That's 51 WR, you can show us out.
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0: 75 years, that's closest available unit if you want to code 10 with long 3 and 107.
1: Okay, I have there. We're talking to Anthony now.
0: That's here.
2: I didn't copy what he said.
0: He says they're talking to the male now.
2: Okay.

0: time.
1: Drive. I got a call from a male. He left his back door unlocked today. When they were gone, someone came into the house, opened the garage door. Unknown if they took anything. The homeowner has a photo of the person that was inside the house. He's confident they're no longer there.
0: Copy from 25.
2: 562-75 now.
1: Yes.
3: 562-103. He doesn't have any visible injuries. Is Avon still on the way?
1: Stand by.
2: 103, last I talked to over there, they were standing by for a warrant.
3: Okay, he's outside with us now. Parents aren't home.

0: 184.
1: In the area of Washington and Broad Street, caller states there's a group of juveniles, about 6 juveniles, walking in the middle of the road. One kicked a complainant's car. It was a black male with dreads, wearing a black hoodie and black pants. He was tall and skinny. Break. My caller's not wanting contact. She's just requesting we check the area. They were last seen crossing the bridge headed towards Broad.
0: Copy. Copy.
2: Advisement, it's not fresh, and they're still trying to sort that out, whether or not they're compliant with the fact.
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0: 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There's a vehicle in the driveway, King Sam Charles 1433.
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1: What?
0: George Robert Mary, 5130. Another vehicle, it's in the back.
1: Yes.

0: 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Sir.
1: Five.
0: King Henry Charles 3740 20 pit.
1: Yeah. Okay.

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0: Westbound Detroit from the Evansville Playground, caller's eyes is a black SUV, King Nora Zebra 1865, has two young children in the front passenger seat, unrestrained.
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0: I'll be out at that 38146. That vehicle's in the driveway. I'm just going to advise him of the complaint.

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0: 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We're going for speed and citation for Expire, please. 33.
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0: 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I have two riders. I'm going to head over to 32550 St. James Trail for both of them. Mileage will be 118894.
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1: Yes. City on Hollier and Kipton. To be right behind the JVS High School break. To be four vehicles, minor find the vendor. The school resource officer is standing by with them.
0: We have

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1: We copy.
2: 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Nothing's taken. Some unexplained things, but I'm unsure if it's a burglary. All units 33.
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1: 911 hang up at the Elyria Public Library. We attempted to call back and spoke with an employee. She checked okay. This is the library on West River.
0: 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Copy, thank you.

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4: 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Victor 019861.

0: number Sam 914814. It's going to be a witness.
1: James Arlingo II, 54-year-old male out of Elyria. He's valid, clear. Expired 3-2-W.
0: Yep.
2: Owner, I'm rewarding. I'll be updating shortly.

0: 323, go ahead.
1: Ron, just got you a take-home box for this evening.
0: Copy that, 323. I appreciate that more than I can say right now. I'll head over there in a few minutes.
1: Copy that.

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1: There's a male in the lobby for the jail doors, I believe.
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2: Ready
0: for another.
2: Okay. It's gonna be Victor 029231. Victor 029231, Ohio 10, ready for another.
1: Okay.
2: Next flight is going to be King Zebra Boy 4824. King Zebra Boy 4824. And we're down to break for the last one.
1: Okay.
2: That's going to be King Union Queen 7894. King Union Queen 7894, 17 Thompson.

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0: 90 East, East of Nagel, temp tag, Victor 920, 931, should be a gray Chrysler.
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2: 9371750610. Don't need that back. I'll be advising him.
1: ID 480 East on ramp. We need to check on a disabled SUV.
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0: 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I'll be issuing. I'm okay here.

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1: Thanks, Ron.
0: Tow truck exited 90 westbound at 611, pulled in somewhere in the area of McDonald's. The vehicle he's towing is actively on fire.
1: From Long Road, I'll be running code in a second.

0: tow truck exited 90 westbound at 611, pulled in somewhere in the area of McDonald's. The vehicle he's towing is actively on fire.
1: From Long Road, I'll be running code in a second.

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I'm in the area. I'll swing over. I can see the smoke.

0: 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It's actually a car fire at the entrance to the Fairfield.
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1: 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After we advised the beginning of your traffic, it was broken.
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0: 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Where'd you say that piece of debris on the highway was at?
1: The 611 at the top of the westbound exit ramp, I do believe.

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0: 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I don't need that back.
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0: 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Even though she might have broke her leg when she fell.
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0: 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Are we getting any more calls on it?
1: No, just the one.

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0: Addison's been going to be going with life here to UH.
1: 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Fleet 7733, Stony Lake Drive, 4 2 pounds, Lost Dog.
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7 my group LaGrange unit. Just be advised, Post has given us a bolo. It's going to be a red Chrysler van throwing pop cans and swerving off and on the roadway. Rest known location is going to be Parsons, southbound on 301. No plate.

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0: 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Had a caller report a white SUV. Seems to be a female slumped over.
1: Okay, change.
2: You passed her. She's in a in the parking lot in a black Jeep Cherokee.
1: Take this dash.
2: Go ahead.
3: What was that description of the vehicle again?
2: 86, all the post was able to provide, it was a red Chrysler van going southbound on 301 from Parsons, last known location, no plate.
3: Okay, copy, thanks.

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1: Can you leave us?
0: I just looked at that call, and I want to go into, I'm going to go to where and head to race for that video.
1: Copy.
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1: Copy. If you could go meet with the mailed half that's part of that bolo, it's going to be at the fire station. It's going to be a green Saturn. He's advising that he was possibly hit by the reckless driver at a stop sign near the circle. He'll be standing by for you.
0: Copy. He's with me now. Stand by for license number.
1: Copy.

0: 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We check the entire length of race. 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

0: 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It's across from Dollar General at 714 North Center Street. I'll be out with break John McDermott, license number Union Lincoln 619594, UL 619594.
1: Copy 86, I did come back to the John McDermott. He's 32 out of Wakeman. He is showing valid and clear.
0: Copy, thank you.
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0: 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The vehicle was put out by a fire. The company that was towing the vehicle has a tow en route. The vehicle is off the roadway, and we will be clear.
1: Okay.

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1: Are you close?
0: I just pulled in 25.
1: Okay, thank you.
0: Yep.

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0: 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You requested Tipton Nickel Plate Road and Hollier Road. Tipton Nickel Plate Road and Hollier Road. It's going to be an MVA with neck injury. State Patrol's on scene. 911 clear, 1606.
1: I know who the owner is. How about it?
2: 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Take a start heading towards Nappy Gas on Avon Melbourne. I got an employee on the phone saying to 8 elderly males in scams trying to use a Bitcoin machine.

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0: Okay.

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0: 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It was kind of hard getting information out of her. 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
0: The owner's home, are they out there looking for the dog?
1: I believe they were home.
0: All right, well, there's nobody home right now. You have a public service?
1: Copy. Stand by. 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
0: 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I'll make that help this guy out.
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2: Single 7, David, Adam, Sam, Charles, Ocean, Nora. 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
2: Clear. He didn't put a dime in the machine yet. He was getting ready to put $20,000 in there. I'm gonna follow him back to his bank and get this straightened out.
3: Copy.
1: That's affirmative.

0: 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You got one on station.
1: That's square. Go ahead and stand by. 158 on scene. 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

0: This is going to be a 3-car MVA. Minor damage. Two transports, two no transports.
1: Copy, 3-car MVA, minor damage, two transports, two no transports.

0: on flight 6051. Yeah, I don't know where this guy's going. I think he's on the phone with those people again. I'll probably tell him to stay away from his bank. We're on Chestnut Ridge, westbound, approaching Victoria. We'll try and stop him.
1: Copy.
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0: All right, we're headed to Northwest Bank here at the Chestnut Common.
1: Copy.
0: I'm going to be leaving the city here for a little bit.
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1: In the intersection of 57 and Abbey, there's a male standing in the roadway near a broken down white vehicle. Caller's concerned he may be causing a hazard. 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
1: Non-injury MVA 90 westbound. Gonna be west of 611, kinda at the bottom of the on ramp. Blue Cherokee was rear-ended by a Black Impala. There are no injuries.
0: Hi, copy. Are you still on the phone with the caller?
1: Unfortunately not, we disconnected.
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0: 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There's nothing at the bottom of the on-ramp. I'll be going to 254 and advise if I see this car accident.
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1: Come on.

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1: 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They were in the drive. Checked to get with the homeowner. Fuck up there.
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1: That's awesome.

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0: This was an active rolling domestic, just north out of the village. Is there a deputy that's able to respond over here?
1: Way if they free up after.
0: Copy. Is there a supervisor you guys get a hold of if they want us to detain both of these? This is going to be a while.
1: Copy, standby. You guys still in the station's parking lot?
0: Paper room right up front.
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0: 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She's been in the home for about 15 minutes. My caller's in a Toyota Corolla. Gray in color.
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0: It's going to be in front of 15530 Chamberlain Road with 058 Young Charles Union. That's 058YCU.
1: Copy. Yeah.

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0: Clear close.
1: Copy.
0: I'm good. I got a DL for you. Are you ready?
1: Go ahead.
0: Should come back to the RO, Robert Henry, 195483. RH-195-483.
1: Lorraine, valid and clear, brief.
0: Go ahead.
1: Just advising you that an EMS call over on Huntsman's Court when you're done.
0: That's clear.

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0: 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I think they got it handled. We'll be clear.
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0: It's a 5-foot hole. However, there is yellow caution tape wrapped around the 5-foot hole. We got in contact with the contractor who did it. He blatantly said that and described that he did every precautionary protocol that he did in his measure. The customer still isn't happy. I'll be through this right now.
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0: Got a complaint that some parents are tailgating near the Pitts Road entrance here to the high school, and they're drinking alcohol from the 17 over here.
1: Copy.
0: Five six two, 106.
1: Go ahead.
0: I'll be out of the game as well. Sir, let me know if you need me.

0: 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Go ahead, 55. There was just an accident, 83 in Detroit. I'm having those units pull over into Penn Station's parking lot.
1: Alright, I'll get a couple units out to you.
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2: We got it. We're the second one to be passenger on the bus.
3: Copy. First one comes back to Teresa Farron, age 62, out of North Ridgeville, showing valid clear break.
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1: Over north.
0: Mm-hmm. 211 2nd Street is the library. Caller says there's two black male juveniles smoking marijuana near the entrance.
1: 57.
2: The units are going to handle.

0: 137. Yo. Any kid near 12 o'clock wearing a Rick and Morty shirt, black male, short hair, torn jeans with black shoes?
1: Yeah, I got him.
0: Keep an eye on that kid. Something's up with him. I copy.
2: He's been acting like that since he walked in here. PO violation from Amanda Truman?
1: Yes.
2: Copy. I have her on the phone now. I'm already started a call for it.
1: Perfect. If you can attach me to that, it'd be fantastic. Thank you.
2: Copy.

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1: Those juveniles are UTL, you can clear.
0: Kevin.
2: 311, traffic stop.
0: Ken.
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0: 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That would be in a drum. 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
1: That's

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1: Updating.
0: Copy. Just making you aware, I did confirm that TPO on hand. It was served.
1: Copy. Thanks.

0: 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At the park in Highland Park across from the clubhouse on North Park, there is a sick raccoon at the playground.
1: Right.

0: 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I'll be clear.
1: Thank you.

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0: Let me clear. OH1, and you almost said it.
1: 10-4.

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0: 7485.
1: 5.
0: I'm going to be clear with a report. If you can fax everything over to my 25 for me, please, and thank you.
1: Copy.

0: 69057. 57.
1: Yeah,
0: I'm 1864 Middle Ave for a noise complaint. My caller is unsure of which building it's coming from. Copy.
2: Copy, right?

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1: Say, I find out his wolf way out here, and 2 or 3 days after that, I was getting on bars. And I said, you're lucky, that's really going into your throat, and out the back of your unit, damn that. Kavanaugh always made sure everybody had, I don't know how much, you know.
0: Dispatch to 384 checkup. I'm okay. Dispatch 386 checkup. Dispatch 386 checkup.
2: Dispatch, where are they?
0: Yeah. 387, go ahead.
3: We're not sure what's going on. Our radios are going crazy.
0: Yeah, somebody hit their emergency button. We're trying to figure out who it was.
3: That's there.

0: Yeah, name, Ridge, Foxholes, Henry Victor Young, 5140.
1: Check, okay. With you.
2: Hey, firm. We're both right here.
1: Copy.

0: 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I'll be right in.
1: Justin.
2: I'll be out with 108. Go ahead. Copy. 267.

0: 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I'm clear.
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0: 555 Wesley Ave, caller stating there's been dogs outside barking for about 30 minutes.
1: Phone robber, verbal speed, I'm clear.

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0: Please start heading towards Stony Ridge from the roundabout. Possible impact driver is going to be a white work truck or work van, correction. Going to get further.
1: Copy. Head route for 25. Well, I'll probably head that way also. Leave Blue Falls.

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1: Go ahead.
0: Yeah, can you put me on an ordinance violation, Sandy Ridge, on break for a single 7?
1: Copy, go ahead.
0: King Mike, X-ray 8094. King Mike, X-ray 8094. I just got a call from one of the park employees, said the car was still there. If you could find a 19 for that, that'd appreciate it. Thank you.
1: Copy. Five-seven McDonald's Avenue. All right, you can head to the Valero on East Ave. My caller's stating he found a leaf blower and he would like somebody to pick it up from him. Copy.

0: 6377.
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0: There's no dogs barking on Wesley. 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
0: 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He did state he's having mechanical issues with his van that he's taking care of. Units to be clear.
1: Copy.

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0: 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Just pulled into Wendy's parking lot with King X-Ray Frank 3174.
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2: 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I'll be at a Motel 6. 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
0: 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Thank you.
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0: It's Landry Street, Warren. 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Mom approached me behind the library. 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
0: I'll be drawing up Middle High School.
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0: 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That's mom.
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0: 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King John Lincoln, 4682.
2: 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That'd be clear.

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1: Thanks.
0: Had a complaint to the call screen. It was a civil issue. He was advised. I'm clear.
1: Copy.